Zach Tops out the sanity. That one is landing itself at number 17 this week yet again. Well, that means after this next song, we will officially be halfway through the River Country Countdown, finding out if Stella Lefty has what it takes to make the drive for number 5. Or does somebody new at long last take the crown? I do not know. We're fixing to find out, are we not? Well, to end the first half of the countdown, here's Morgan Wallen up 2 this week with Bean By Now.

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2: 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That's why my eyes are kind of red. I probably ought to stay in bed. This old world can knock you down right quick.

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but the flow we were feeling was real. Neither one of us looking for three little words, unless those three words were do not disturb. Checkout was supposed to be noon, but we slept until three.

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I saw the old man's face. Front page obituary. He was a millionaire. He left his fortune to some guy he barely knew. His kids were mad as hell.

0: Northern Roots, Country Soul. You're in River Country.
1: Today's country.
2: Yeah, Jesus Jones, mama, I think he's wilder than me.
1: Yesterday's favorite.
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0: time zone am I on? What country am I in?
1: It doesn't matter. It's 5 o'clock somewhere.
0: It's always on 5 in Margaritaville, come to think of it.
1: Yeah, I heard that.
0: You've been there, haven't you?
1: Yes, sir.
0: I've seen your boat there.
1: I've been to Margaritaville a few times.
0: All right. Well, that's good.
1: Stumble my way back.
0: Okay. Well, we just want to make sure you can keep it between the navigational beacons.
1: Between the buoys. I got it.
0: All right. Well, it's 5 o'clock. Let's go somewhere.
1: I'm ready. Crank it up.
0: Let's get out of here.
1: I'm gone.

New to the countdown, in at number 29 is Megan Maroney's Medicine here on the River Country Countdown. Well, on Time Magazine's recently published their 100 most influential rising stars in the world, and Megan Maroney was named to it and is the only country artist included. In her dedication, Tate McRae wrote it, saying that Megan is genuinely so kind, smart, and witty. Unfortunately, I've not met Megan Maroney, but I'll choose to believe this. Megan actually commenting on one of the outlets, sharing the news, saying, "Oof, the haters are not gonna like this one." So she's having some fun with that, and great to see Megan Maroney's being recognized and noticed. And again, I believe she's kind, smart, and witty. I'll believe that 100%. Here's a guy known for making songs with lists in them, which has caused a bit of controversy for him these days. In at number 28 again this week is Luke Bryant, Country, and She Knows It.

Why? How did I get so L-U-C-K-Y? How did I?

0: Russell Dickerson in River Country. Hey, it's Ta-Da Tam with Saturday Snippets, the best of the conversations we've had over the last week all in one spot. Now, I've definitely been enjoying a lot of pumpkin-themed products lately with the, you know, pumpkin spice season and all, but there's another pumpkin trend going around. More on that coming up in just a bit. First, we've got Hardy with Truck Bed in River Country.
1: I woke

0: today's country.
1: Yesterday's favorites.
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0: From the Trending 55 newsroom, here's what you need to know.
1: I'm Keith Hopper with the T55 Weekend News Blast. High-level RCMP and Alberta Major Crimes have made an arrest in a three-year

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